0: Where's that damn button?
1: Mr. President?
0: Where'd that button go?
1: Mr. President?
0: Oh, Dane. Dane, you're not gonna believe this. I have lost a crucial button, and God knows where that thing has rolled to.
1: I'll tell you what you lost, and it's not your butt, but the whole entire Far East.
0: It seems Mao Zedong has taken a side after all. I guess our January

0: February 5th statement meant nothing at all.
1: Mr. President, the Korean Peninsula, Japan, and Taiwan are our golden triangle in the Far East. They're very closely connected.

0: specter of communism that's hovering over the skies in the Far East. It's also time for those boys in the Pentagon to quit dreaming those sweet little dreams, wake up, and finally earn their paychecks. I want you to call a special meeting immediately.
1: Okay. I'll go and call all participants in Washington. But what about General MacArthur, who is overseas?
0: MacArthur, you mean His Majesty. I'll call him at the Tokyo Imperial Hotel myself.
2: Where's that button?

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0: 是啊，
1: 来，咱们开个碰头会。
2: Gentlemen, the Joint Chiefs have agreed to intervene in North Korea. Now, as to what degree, that depends upon the reaction of the Soviet Union.
3: Now, the UN Security Council will convene a meeting tomorrow and motion for and pass a resolution. To provide military assistance to South Korea.
4: Mr. Secretary of State, the delegate from the Soviet Union could veto.
2: I have a feeling that boy is going to be on a long vacation. In fact, gentlemen, anyone who objects to Communist China replacing Chiang Kai-shek in the UN, well, they probably will be absent too. As far as the Soviet Union is concerned, let them protest to their heart's content. I hereby direct and declare that General MacArthur shall ship any necessary arms and equipment to the peninsula of South Korea that are not included in our original military assistance program. I further direct that the Air Force are to evacuate any non-essential personnel. And they are to attack and decimate any troops

0: or any air force that moves toward Gimpo Airport. And lastly, gentlemen, I direct that the United States 7th Fleet be stationed in the Strait of Taiwan to prevent any attack and to protect Taiwan.
1: 人民军已经攻占了开城，离汉城不远了。人民军的动作很快啊。主席，据我军情报部反映的情况啊，一星期前，国务院顾问杜勒斯去朝鲜活动，参观了三八线，而国防部长岳涵逊和参谋长联席会议主席则去了日本，见的自然是美国远东军司令麦克阿瑟。
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0: who has a question? Young lady, right here.
4: Mr. President, this war is occurring in Korea. Why did you send the 7th Fleet to Taiwan? The two affairs seem unrelated. Taiwan is part of the Chinese territory.
0: Well, talking about things that seem out of place, maybe your butt seems out of place today. No, if you could adjust your position, we could talk.
4: Mr. President, I don't think my butt is in the wrong position because I'm not sitting at all.
0: Well, the 7th Fleet is swimming in the Strait of Taiwan to maintain world peace. Let me be very clear. I sent the 7th Fleet to the Strait of Taiwan to prevent any attack upon Taiwan. I also directed the Chiang Kai-shek government to halt all hostilities against the Chinese mainland. The 7th Fleet will enforce this directive. The future of Taiwan depends upon 1, the peace of the Pacific Ocean. 2, it depends upon a signed peace treaty with Japan. And lastly, it depends upon the deliberations of the United Nations.
5: Wow. 朝鲜战争爆发仅仅2天，美海军第7舰队即从菲律宾苏比克湾基地离港，驶向台湾海峡。同时，杜鲁门发表声明，公然挑战国际法，干预朝鲜内战。 并抛出台湾地位未定论，制造中国分裂，形势急剧变化，将新中国推向了风口浪尖。
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6: Whitney, what is your opinion of the situation between the North and South?
7: South Korea's defense potential is exhausted. They have no deep defense plan, hardly any supplies, and no heavy armaments. The intervention of our Air Force alone cannot save South Korea.
6: Our only hope is to hold the Han River as our last line of defense. That means bringing in more ground troops. Let's transfer two more army divisions to the Korean Peninsula.
7: But sir, the most precious thing in the world is the life of an American soldier. Two more army divisions into Korea.
6: So what do you have in mind?
7: What if we borrow troops from Taiwan?
6: We don't need to ask Taiwan for troops. Chiang Kai-shek will be more than happy to provide his elite troop to us. So what are you going to do?
7: Make a phone call to Chiang Kai-shek?
6: No. Continue to ask Mr. Truman for U.S. reinforcement in my name.
7: Yes, sir.
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4: 是。General MacArthur。 The U.S. has decided to send air and naval forces to assist South Korea in resisting North Korea's aggression. As the Far East Commander, what can you tell us?
5: Let me correct you. It is not the United States. This is the United Nations Command. This is an army authorized by the United Nations. There are soldiers who come from 16 free and democratic countries who have gotten together to fight North Korea's aggression against the Republic of Korea.
6: General, China has issued a statement strongly condemning the 7th Fleet entrance into the Taiwan Strait, calling it an act of invasion. What is your comment?
5: About that, you can ask Mr. Truman. You could also flip through a recent newspaper to find the answer.
4: The words the Chinese used were quite strong. Don't you worry about the possibility of a conflict?
5: What can they do? Fight us with Chinese Kung Fu?
7: 主席，林彪和罗荣桓建议啊，由15兵团司令员邓华改任13兵团司令员。理由呢？这个邓华可是四野里头难得的将才，辽沈战役解放海南都打得相当漂亮。黄永胜仗打的是不错，可这个人的脾气，哎呀，一点就炸。 而且，指挥大兵团作战的经验不多。
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5: General MacArthur, is it true that the brilliant success of the Incheon landing is a result of a personal decision? Did the White House and the Pentagon disapprove your operation?
6: Well, I did meet with some resistance in the execution of that operation, but I am the supreme commander of the battlefield.
7: General, is it true that you announced the capture of Seoul a week in advance when fierce battle was still going on?
6: You know, sometimes the unexpected can happen in the war. But I'll tell you this. Yesterday, I held a ceremony at the Capitol building in Seoul, formally handing the city back to the government of the Republic of Korea. So as for now, as capital of the Republic of Korea, Seoul is starting to restore its vitality.
8: General, what's your next military target?
6: You'll hear very soon an ultimatum to Kim Il-sung, ordering his surrender. And if he does not, my troops will march across the 38th parallel and push through to the banks of the Yalu River. I'll clean up the entire northern half of the peninsula.
5: General, do you think that the Soviet Union or Communist China can intervene in this war?
6: No, they won't. The Chinese don't want to get involved in this war. They're not industrially powerful enough to do so. And as for the Soviet Union, the 38th parallel is merely a line on the map.
7: But according to the Reuters, General Walker, commander of the 8th U.S. Army, said that his troops will stop by the 38th parallel and wait for further instructions from the U.N. Will you wait for the same instructions?
6: There will be no waiting from me. Regardless of General Walker's exact words, they're only a reflection of the sentiment of the British 27th

0: 家也是如此。安英啊，你在基层工作，周边的人都有些什么议论呢？
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2: Generals, the Commander-in-Chief felt it was necessary for you all to fly here to Tokyo to announce his war operation plan.
3: Generals, we're moving our attention away from the 30th parallel. There will be no boundaries anymore. General Walker, you will lead the 8th Army to the north of the 30th parallel. Launching a series of attacks along the line of Kaesong, Sarawan, and Pyongyang to finally capture Pyongyang. I'll lead the 10th Corps for an amphibious landing at Wonsan. We'll meet up with the 8th Army in the north and form an encirclement.
4: Sir, as far as I know, the 1st Army Group of the South Korean Army is advancing very fast along the east coast towards the north. They haven't met much defense. I can be sure they will have captured Wonsan long before the 10th Corps can board ships and complete the long sea voyage around the peninsula to Wonsan. This would make the amphibious landing meaningless and would lead to the dispersion of our troops. It would be better to join the 8th Army and the 10th Corps. Should be joined together to advance forward as quickly as possible. I'm sure you're aware that the 8th Army is in need of reinforcement, while the 10th Corps is in the highest morale. They should not be forced to leave the front line, board ships at Incheon, sail all the way to Wonsan, just
3: General Walker, sit down. Let me tell you a few things. Our supply in Seoul is not sufficient to support both the 10th Corps and the 8th Army at the same time. That is why we need to find and establish a new port on the east coast. Am I clear? Now, Incheon as a port is greatly limited by the tide, as we know, because of its daily freight volume of only 5,000 tons. At the same time, the railway between Busan and Seoul has already been destroyed by the war. These are the reasons why Wonsan is our best choice. Now, tactically, from Wonsan, we can also apply additional pressure from their flanks as we're attacking Pyongyang, while also securing and safeguarding our passage on the east coast of the peninsula. Therefore, it is important for us to take Wonsan. After the 8th Army and the 10th Corps successfully meet up in the north, I'll return command back to you. Now I want you to execute my plan.
4: You're the top war zone commander. I take my orders from you. However, General, I am obligated to remind you, your operational plan must receive approval from the Pentagon.
3: You're talking about the Joint Chief of Staff. I wish Bradley would dare to pick apart my plan again. But unfortunately, the situation has changed since Incheon. This time, Bradley, Marshall, and Truman have all given me the green light. You worry too much, Walker.

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4: 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He still wishes to meet with you on the 15th at Wake Island.
5: Well, he's quite persistent.
4: He will travel three quarters of the way. You only need to travel one. Will you go?
5: Chief of Staff, do you think my old Bataan is still good enough to fly that far?
6: Oh, Mr. Harriman.
7: Mr. President, MacArthur telegraphed back. He's saying that he will be very happy to meet you. On Wake Island, but he has two conditions.
6: What are His Majesty's conditions?
7: One is that he wants to bring a group of journalists from Tokyo, and he also wants you to provide him a faster plane.
5: A journalist group and a plane? Does he think that this is a meeting with two heads of states? I just don't.

0: don't understand why Roosevelt sent him to Tokyo in the first place.
1: Mr. Harriman, a group of journalists is out of the question. It would send the wrong message as what major action we may or may not take in Korea. As far as a faster plane, he can have his faster plane. I have no problem with that.
2: Yes, sir.
0: Mr. President, MacArthur is always acting like a king. If you do fly to meet him, does that mean that you admit his special status?
1: Mr. Secretary, did you know it's been 14 years since MacArthur was in his own country? The world now is in a situation that is very complicated, especially the situation in the Far East. And don't you think that I, as the president, and he, as my general, don't you think we should meet? We have many, many ideas and many, many opinions we need to discuss.
0: But you can recall him or give him a mandatory order.
1: That would be very impolite, especially since he looks like an overlord now that he landed on Incheon.
0: But Mr. President, I have to remind you, in politics, he is your rival.
1: You need to trust me. He will never be that lucky.
3: 根据目前掌握的情报，美军第一、第二、第二十四师，还有英第二十七旅，已经南朝鲜军的第一师，已经抵达了汉城以北的三八线上的开城，还有金川，在这里呢，做进攻平壤的准备。南朝鲜军的首都师，还有第三师，已经抵达了元山，第六、第七、第八师，正在。 向元山集中，美军陆战一师在大汉城，第二十五师在大田和水源，美军第七师在大邱和釜山，美军第八集团军现在在大田。另外呢，朝鲜人民军的两个师在南部受阻，金日成首相呢目前正在率领尚能战斗的部队在三八线做顽强的抵抗。
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